still remember the taste of apples, the way the green grass swayed in the warm summer wind. Rabbits and deer running through the forest, where trees and bushes had flourished since the beginning of time.

Early one morning, with time to kill, I borrowed Jeb's rifle and sat on the hill. I saw a lone rider crossing the plain. I drew a bead on him to practice my aim. My brother's rifle

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My brother's rifle went into the sheen. I kept on running into the Southlands.

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Explain to the courtroom what went through your mind, and we'll ask the jury what verdict they find. I felt the power of death over life. I orphaned his children.

Early one morning, with time to kill, I see the gallows up on the hill. And out in the distance, a trick of the brain, I see a lone rider crossing the plain. And he comes to fetch me,

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Worry, pain, and struggle. She wrote goodbye in the dust on the hood. We found the map of Missouri. Lipstick on a glass. They must have left in the middle of the night.

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She sunk like a hammer into the lake. Long lost letter in an old leaky boat.

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But maybe he's the father that lost the girl.

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Now I'm on the roses and the weeds.

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The green was his gold, and Sheila's hair, all the way from Liverpool with all we could steal.

I once hoped someday we could be living on the same planet, without exploiting, constantly fighting, and just looking out for profit. But we were not. Instead, we kill, hunt, and kill our dreams, them all.

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I have searched far foreign lands, there's nowhere left to

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Believed you every time when you said I shouldn't do this or that.

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Peeking at all wounds, speeding like a fool before I lose my cool. 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